0: Heidi, did you know a single oak tree can support hundreds of different species of insects, birds, mammals, and fungi, making oak trees an important part of many woodland ecosystems? Huh. Do we have any oak trees?
1: I don't think we do.
0: I don't think so either. We had some, what were those things called? The
1: ash borer.
0: Yeah, those things.
1: Ash trees.
0: Yeah, they got cut down. And then we have, what are the other one? The pine tree?
1: Pine. A big, beautiful
0: pine tree. I just call it a Christmas tree.
1: I love our pine tree.
0: Yeah, it's like, I don't know, 75 feet high. And Heidi will not let me decorate it.
1: No.
0: Only because she says, here's the thing, you'll never undecorate it. And she's probably right. It's July.
1: What There's lights still in there from the last people who lived in our house.
0: What do you have? Tinsel on that tree still. I'll get around to it. All right. We don't know everything, but now we know this.

0: Time now for the joke of the day with my beautiful bride, Heidi Small. What do you have for me there, Heidi?
1: I have two really, really, really bad ones today.
0: Oh, I'm so excited for these. They're my favorites.
1: Why shouldn't you write with a broken pencil?
0: Why?
1: It's pointless.
0: Pointless.
1: And what kind of music do mummies listen to?
0: I don't know. What
1: rap music.
0: Oh, there you go. Rap. Music.
1: Yeah.
0: Oh, Heidi, you kill me.
1: Sorry. They were bad today.
0: Yeah, they're both pretty stinkers. Yeah. That's your joke of the day on the John and Heidi show.

0: Time now for the scoop of the day. Have you ever had a problem with a store or other business but gave up on filing a complaint because it took too long while you were sitting on hold? Apparently, upset customers might soon be able to make their dissatisfaction known by simply talking into their phone. A startup called VoiceBox lets shoppers scan a QR code or tap an NFC chip in a store, then simply record a quick voice note on their phone about their experience. The message is automatically transcribed and sent to the company along with analysis of the speaker's sentiment. VoiceBox is already being used in places like airports where travelers can comment on things like messy bathrooms or confusing gate directions. The company is also building up a public directory where people can leave voice message reviews of businesses, meaning your next restaurant review might be more of a voice memo than a Yelp memo. What do you think of that? She's nodding her head, which doesn't really translate to the radio.
1: I feel like this is just going to make it a whole lot easier for
0: people to complain about everything.
1: Yeah. And there's already so much of that.
0: Oh, yeah. There's plenty. And Girl Scout cookie season is about to get a little more pawsome. Possum, because they're gonna have dog cookies now. Patch Pals.
1: Oh, wow.
0: First ever treat, a soft baked blueberry muffin flavored snack for dogs. It's from a pet company called Bark.
1: Okay.
0: The canine cookies feature four different patch designs inspired by Girl Scout experiences. There's one called Friendship, one called Community, one called Exploration, and another called Play. They're all Sparkables, the organization's first allergy-friendly cookie, an oatmeal chocolate chip treat made without the 9 major food allergens. But there is a catch. Both products will only be sold online from January through April. That's already raising concerns after the online-only Raspberry Rally cookies sold out in 2023, and there were shortages, and then there was a huge resale frenzy. So people bought a whole bunch of them. As soon as they sold out, they're like, I got some cookies for $10 a box. So we'll see what happens. But that is your scoop of the day on the John and Heidi Show.
2: Oh!

0: Excited to visit right now with Daniel Lubitsky. He is the inventor of the Kind Bar. He's been on Shark Tank, and he's got a new program that he's doing now. Where did the idea for this new program come from, Daniel?
1: John, what happened is that my journey involved so many failures that I like to celebrate to remind me not just where I came from, but what I owe those ultimate successes to, that so many lessons from those setbacks. And as I got together with amazing, interesting people, I noticed that every one of us had so many interesting stories to tell that have not been told, because in today's culture, we tend to only celebrate what we can see as success. But the truth is behind those, there's so many fascinating lessons that teach you even more. And so I sit down with the most successful people, and then I trace back all of the lessons they learned from their biggest setbacks, and what they learned and how they learned and what toolkit they used. How did they become successful? By deriving incredible lessons and perseverance and ultimately figuring it out. And whether it's Mark Cuban or Matthew McConaughey, Kendra Scott or Chef José Andrés, it's a great, like an incredible roster of just extraordinarily inspirational people. All of them open up. Kevin O'Leary, Mr. Wonderful from Shark Tank, like you've never seen him before, getting emotional, talking to you about his toughest moments, the things that could have broken, and how he managed to help them instead fuel him to build them. It's called Build or Break.
0: I had a chance to watch the trailer for the new program, and we have Kevin O'Leary, Mr. Wonderful from Shark Tank, and Mark Cuban. And Mark Cuban shares a story about when he was going door-to-door selling garbage bags, which, again, think about how successful he is now. Well, he had to start somewhere. And think about the number of people who would never go out and do something like that, and maybe that's what's stopping them from becoming successful.
1: 100%, John, and you literally connected the dots to the reason why Mark is who he is literally because he was comfortable selling those garbage bags, because he was comfortable putting himself in uncomfortable positions, because he tried things out. And every one of us, if we have a dream that we want to pursue, need to get comfortable being uncomfortable. We need to try things out. And when they don't work out, derive the lessons and then get back on the horse and try again till we figure it out. And this is why I'm so excited about Build or Break, because it's going to help builders across America learn secrets to the success from some of these extraordinary people by drawing on all of the lessons from their journeys and how they figured it out, and joining us in becoming builders, all of us together, not just to build better companies, but also to build better families, to build better communities, to build better schools, better bridges. That's what we need in this country, builders. That's what this is about.
0: I read a really great book from Al Newharth, who gave us the USA Today, and he says in that book, if he hadn't failed when he was in his 20s with a different newspaper, he probably would have never been able to give us the USA Today. But he had failed when he was young enough to realize that I can dust myself off and I can actually get out and do this right. So sometimes failure is just one step closer to success.
1: Every single person that ultimately achieved something interesting had so many setbacks. And in Spanish, we say moretones, when you get like hit in the face and you have problems along the journey. But you just need to have the attitude to never give up and to even turn those things into the fuel that supercharges you to ultimately figure it out.
0: Well, I can tell you in my life, we've had some high highs and we've had some low lows. And during the times you're on the mountaintop, I don't learn a whole lot. You celebrate up there, but down in the valley, that is where I learn the most. And it's also where I am most alone, because people aren't celebrating when you're struggling. But I think that's really important to know the difference between the two. And I think your program is going to be very, very successful in helping people see that perspective from other successful people.
1: Thank you, John. I love the way you spoke about it. And I agree 100%, because when things are going well, sometimes you don't know precisely why and you don't have time to reflect. You're not forced to. When you're in those valleys, you're forced to come to reckon with those situations and to learn the lessons. And what's very important also, John, is that when you're in your valleys, learn to love yourself, learn to forgive yourself. Don't be so tough on yourself. Do be introspective. Do learn the lessons. But that does not mean that you need to be too tough on yourself. Just say, all right, I'm doing my best. How can I draw the lessons? And then separate your personal self-worth. Love yourself because you're kind. Love yourself because you're trying. Love yourself because you're doing your best. That's all it takes for you to love yourself. And then a separate part of you is analyzing, criticizing. How can you become better as a professional? How can you become better at your quest without in any way undermining who you are as a human being?
0: Daniel, thank you so much for the time today. I appreciate it.
1: Thank you, John.
0: The new program is called Build or Break. I've got a link to all of the details in the show notes for today at johnandheidishow.com. Wow.

0: The Commission on Elections has ordered its former chairperson, Sheriff Abbas, to explain a social media post allegedly showing vote buying involving his candidacy as Cotabato congressman ahead of the 2026 Bangsamoro parliamentary election. The Commission on Elections ordered Abbas to submit a written answer or explanation within a non-extendable period of 24 hours from receipt of the show cause order. The poll body warned Abbas that failure to comply with the order would be considered a waiver of his right to be heard. President Ferdinand Marcos Jr. denied the arrest of his cousin, Leyte Rep. Martin Romualdez, was a staged drama. This comes amid criticism that the arrest of the former House Speaker for plunder was nothing but drama. Romualdez was arrested last week after the Sandiganbayan issued a warrant for the 7.4 billion pesos plunder case filed by the ombudsman.
1: Pinoy Pop and Originals.
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0: Time now for the movie quote of the day. I don't think you're going to get this because I'm not even sure if I can say it. It's from 1951. Klaatu Barada Nikito.
1: I have no idea.
0: The day the earth stood still. Yeah. Thank you for sending me that one. I think they just wanted to see if I could pronounce any of the words. This is not so much can Heidi figure it out as can John even say it. But thank you. That is your movie quote of the day on the John and Heidi Show.

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1: I have one final myth conception.
0: Oh, yeah,
1: for
0: I like these too. These were fun.
1: The myth is a 3-line poem in which 3 lines consist of 5, 7, and 5 syllables respectively is called a haiku.
0: Yeah, a haiku, yeah.
1: The truth is, the Japanese poetry form of haiku uses 5-7-5 syllable structure, but typically describes nature and refers to one of the 4 seasons. A poem with that syllable usage that covers any other topic is another form of Japanese poetry called senryu.
0: Oh, wow.
1: S-E-N-R-Y-U.
0: Well, there you go.
1: I didn't know that. I thought they were all haikus.
0: Thought they were all haikus as well, but now we know.
1: That's now we know.
0: Cool.
1: That's news to me.
0: That is also news to me. The music.

0: Fun fact for you, Heidi.
1: What's that, John?
0: About 25% of people sneeze when exposed to bright light. I'm one of those people.
1: You do. So
0: our son does
1: our son.
0: That. Yeah. Fun fact for you, Heidi.
1: What's that, John?
0: Research shows that youths aged 11 to 18 drink almost a bathtub full of sugary drinks each year on
1: Ooh.
0: Average. That's a lot. Don't drink so much of that, guys. It's just not great for you. Another fun fact for you, Heidi.
1: What's that, John?
0: The fastest moving muscle in the human body is the one that opens and closes your eyelids. So you can blink. That's your fastest moving muscle.
1: I've never thought about that before.
0: Yeah, me neither. Another fun fact for you, Heidi.
1: What's that, John?
0: The words coffee and chocolate sound remarkably similar across most languages.
1: Oh.
0: Yeah. So that's good, because like if I ever need anything when I'm in a foreign land, it's going to be coffee or chocolate, so that's good. And we'll do one final fun fact for you, Heidi.
1: What's that, John?
0: Kids who got slimed on Nickelodeon's You Can't Do That on Television were paid an extra $150 for their troubles.
1: Oh.
0: That's pretty cool.
1: That's nice.
0: That is very cool. Yeah, you're going to want this, because we're pretty sure we ruined all your clothes, and you're going to have to get all your hair cut. All right. Several fun facts. Now you know. Thanks for listening to The John and Heidi Show.
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0: Time now for some weird news. Guys may not be biologically programmed for the legendary dad sneeze, but there's a reason their achoo can make it sound like they're trying to bring down the house. Experts say sneeze volume. I got to just pause for a second. This is the second time we've talked about sneezing today.
1: Yeah.
0: And that's nothing to sneeze at, Heidi. Experts say sneeze volume depends on things like lung size, respiratory muscles, and the anatomy of your nose and your mouth and your throat. And men who generally have larger lungs and airways can make their sneeze more forceful. But behavior also plays a role. Some men simply open their mouths wider and just let it rip, while social expectations may have taught women to keep the involuntary outburst a little more discreet. Mm. So I'll tell you, when Heidi sneezes, it's so cute. It's like...
1: It's not.
0: And then I sneeze like... So... The first time I heard you sneeze, I'm like, what was that? Like, I'm sorry, I sneezed. I'm like, that was a sneeze? Okay, I didn't know that. I sounded like a mouse was trying to sing or something. Weird news on the John and Heidi Show.

0: The Commission on Elections has ordered its former chairperson, Sheriff Abbas, to explain a social media post allegedly showing vote buying involving his candidacy as Cotabato congressman ahead of the 2026 Bangsamoro parliamentary election. The Commission on Elections ordered Abbas to submit a written answer or explanation within a non-extendable period of 24 hours from receipt of the show cause order. The poll body warned Abbas that failure to comply with the order would be considered a waiver of his right to be heard. President Ferdinand Marcos Jr. denied the arrest of his cousin, Leyte Rep. Martin Romualdez, was a staged drama. This comes amid criticism that the arrest of the former House Speaker for plunder was nothing but drama. Romualdez was arrested last week after the Sandiganbayan issued a warrant for the 7.4 billion pesos plunder case filed by the ombudsman.
1: Pinoy Pop and Originals.
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0: Time now for the question of the day. This one's for you, Heidi. 26% of us value this more than sleep. What is it? Oh, sadly, I feel like maybe we fall into this category.
1: Oh.
0: Screen time. Yeah.
1: Oh.
0: Because I'll wake up in the middle of the night and Heidi's over there on her phone. I'm like, what are you doing? She's like,
1: I definitely don't value it more than sleep.
0: You just do it more?
1: I'm just old and I wake up. Yeah. So.
0: And we do. We wake up a lot. And then I try to stay off my phone now.
1: I should
0: now.
1: Just keep my phone out of the bedroom is what
0: we
1: I
0: should
1: do.
0: We should lock them up somewhere. It's like you can't
1: charge
0: get them.
1: Charge them upstairs.
0: Yeah. And then in like a thing that's locked, you can't get them until a certain time. Like, no. And in case of emergency only, a push a button.
1: And we should, when we walk in the door and it's time for just us to spend time together, the phone should be in another room.
0: Well, there you go. Let's do that. That is your question of the day on the John and Heidi Show. Wake up.

0: Time now for something special with Heidi Small. What do you have for me there, Heidi?
1: Well, over the next few days, I'm going to take a common saying that we have here and tell you what they say in other countries for that exact same thing.
0: Okay.
1: So like once upon a time.
0: Oh, yeah.
1: When we're reading a story,
0: once upon a time. In a land far, far away.
1: In Somali, they say story, story, a story of silk.
0: Oh, okay.
1: That's what theirs is.
0: That's
1: to start
0: kind of cool.
1: Story. Kurdish is once there was and there was not. There was. And then the story starts.
0: All right. I'm confused, but
1: Latvian. Once long ago in times long gone.
0: I like that.
1: Similar.
0: Yeah, that's
1: cool.
0: I like that one, though.
1: Korean. Back when tigers used to smoke tobacco.
0: I kind of like that one, too. That is cool.
1: And Polish, beyond seven mountains, beyond seven rivers.
0: Well, very cool.
1: Isn't that interesting?
0: You have more stuff like this?
1: I do.
0: This is a keeper. I'm excited to hear more of these. That is something special with Heidi Small.

0: Time now for the list. Funniest tweets of the week from women. It is the weekend, so we always do these. Here's one from, I try not to say who it is because it's Rob Jace. I'm not sure if I'm saying that right. You'll never have worse cell service than when you're looking for a coupon for the store you're currently shopping in.
1: That is true.
0: That is very true. I haven't eaten an apple in days. The doctors are closing in. My barricade won't last much longer. They're coming. Tell my family I love them. That is awesome. As a middle school teacher, I fully promote letting your kids stay a kid for as long as possible, except when it comes to deodorant. Oh, yeah. I like this one. We're like 5 months out from people saying they readed something.
1: I think there's already some that. Who
0: do that. Yeah. And we'll do one more. I'm afraid that Bob Marley would be deeply disappointed in me because I have worried about so many things. Don't worry about a thing. All right, several of the funniest tweets of the week from women on the John and Heidi Show.
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0: We always like to wrap things up around here with good news, and I think this is good news. What a beautiful story. I mean, I got to just say, this is always my favorite segment, talking about the positive things in the world, but I just love this one. A man took in two boys who had nowhere else to go, and then strangers from all across the country stepped up to help. He opened his home to these boys who needed some care after their story was shared publicly. Strangers from across the country stepped up to help make sure all three of them have a good, fresh start. February of last year, two boys, at the time 14 and 12, were dropped off at Sam's home in Michigan by a woman he barely knew. Since then, Sam has been caring for these boys, doing his best to provide for the stability and that they desperately needed. The situation has been a little bit difficult, though. The boys had little family support. They were afraid of being separated if they entered the foster care system. They struggled to attend school, and Sam was unable to enroll them for the new school year because he didn't have legal guardianship. Meanwhile, the three of them were living in a home without running water. The electricity had also been shut off, leaving Sam to rely on a generator. Still, he kept showing up for these boys. He said, if I decided I didn't want to, there were no homes for them, and they would be split up. After the news was shared locally, the family story started getting spread all over the world, and then there was a GoFundMe set up, which was raised some money to help them get the things they need and cover the expenses they need. He says, I just got the money. It's all going towards the house and towards the kids. It's made a huge difference for them, but he says, we are going to get them a whole bunch of clothes and shoes. The thing that I like about the story, again, as you read this, you just see a guy who stepped up when he was struggling, but he still said yes when he could have easily said no. And these boys could have been separated into the foster care system. But he's like, no, they need to stay together.
1: Love that.
0: And again, it was a struggle to make it happen. But I love that he said, you know what? I'm going to do this.
1: Yeah.
0: You know, she came to me and asked for my help. I'm going to help make sure her boys get to stay together. I've got a link to the story in the show notes for today at johnandheidishow.com. Time to say goodbye, Heidi.
1: Goodbye, Heidi.
0: Goodbye, everybody. Have a great day. Thank you for listening to the John and Heidi Show. Baby.

0: The Commission on Elections has ordered its former chairperson, Sheriff Abbas, to explain a social media post allegedly showing vote buying involving his candidacy as Cotabato congressman ahead of the 2026 Bangsamoro parliamentary election. The Commission on Elections ordered Abbas to submit a written answer or explanation within a non-extendable period of 24 hours from receipt of the show cause order. The poll body warned Abbas that failure to comply with the order would be considered a waiver of his right to be heard. President Ferdinand Marcos Jr. denied the arrest of his cousin, Leyte Rep. Martin Romualdez, was a staged drama. This comes amid criticism that the arrest of the former House Speaker for plunder was nothing but drama. Romualdez was arrested last week after the Sandiganbayan issued a warrant for the 7.4 billion pesos plunder case filed by the ombudsman.
1: Pinoy Pop and Originals. Another hour with the best Pinoy Originals. Star.

0: The Commission on Elections has ordered its former chairperson, Sheriff Abbas, to explain a social media post allegedly showing vote buying involving his candidacy as Cotabato congressman ahead of the 2026 Bangsamoro parliamentary election. The Commission on Elections ordered Abbas to submit a written answer or explanation within a non-extendable period of 24 hours from receipt of the show cause order. The poll body warned Abbas that failure to comply with the order would be considered a waiver of his right to be heard. President Ferdinand Marcos Jr. denied the arrest of his cousin, Leyte Rep. Martin Romualdez, was a staged drama. This comes amid criticism that the arrest of the former House Speaker for plunder was nothing but drama. Romualdez was arrested last week after the Sandiganbayan issued a warrant for the 7.4 billion pesos plunder case filed by the ombudsman.
1: Pinoy Pop and Originals.
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0: Noon already, I bet that hungry feeling starts. 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We are here with fine hits and fine ingredients to start cooking. Ricardo's cooking till 2.
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How many times did I say OPM? Hey, we're cooking till 2 o'clock. This is the lunch show with Ricardo. What you're having for lunch? 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

0: Yes, yes, yes. Here she is again, Rosie.
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2: Walang nakakasira sa bakal kundi sariling kalawang. Nothing destroys iron except its own rust. This adage is a metaphor for people who destroy their reputations by their own actions.
3: Yeah!

0: The Commission on Elections has ordered its former chairperson, Sheriff Abbas, to explain a social media post allegedly showing vote buying involving his candidacy as Cotabato congressman ahead of the 2026 Bangsa Maro parliamentary election. The Commission on Elections ordered Abbas to submit a written answer or explanation within a non-extendable period of 24 hours from receipt of the show cause order. The poll body warned Abbas that failure to comply with the order would be considered a waiver of his right to be heard. President Ferdinand Marcos Jr. denied the arrest of his cousin, Leyte Rep. Martin Romualdez, was a staged drama. This comes amid criticism that the arrest of the former House Speaker for plunder was nothing but drama. Romualdez was arrested last week after the Sandiganbayan issued a warrant for the 7.4 billion pesos plunder case filed by the ombudsman.
1: Pinoy Pop and Originals. Another hour with the best Pinoy Originals. Start.

We're over halfway. Ricardo's Cooking the Lunch Show is in its second hour, and we have again a lot of great OPM hits and Pinoy pop for you. Stay with us.

0: The Commission on Elections has ordered its former chairperson, Sheriff Abbas, to explain a social media post allegedly showing vote buying involving his candidacy as Cotabato congressman ahead of the 2026 Bangsamoro parliamentary election. The Commission on Elections ordered Abbas to submit a written answer or explanation within a non-extendable period of 24 hours from receipt of the show cause order. The poll body warned Abbas that failure to comply with the order would be considered a waiver of his right to be heard. President Ferdinand Marcos Jr. denied the arrest of his cousin, Leyte Rep. Martin Romualdez, was a staged drama. This comes amid criticism that the arrest of the former House Speaker for plunder was nothing but drama. Romualdez was arrested last week after the Sandiganbayan issued a warrant for the 7.4 billion pesos plunder case filed by the ombudsman.
1: Pinoy Pop and Originals. Another hour with the best Pinoy Originals. Start

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OPM Radio.

0: The Commission on Elections has ordered its former chairperson, Sheriff Abbas, to explain a social media post allegedly showing vote buying involving his candidacy as Cotabato congressman ahead of the 2026 Bangsamoro parliamentary election. The Commission on Elections ordered Abbas to submit a written answer or explanation within a non-extendable period of 24 hours from receipt of the show cause order. The poll body warned Abbas that failure to comply with the order would be considered a waiver of his right to be heard. President Ferdinand Marcos Jr. denied the arrest of his cousin, Leyte Rep. Martin Romualdez, was a staged drama. This comes amid criticism that the arrest of the former House Speaker for plunder was nothing but drama. Romualdez was arrested last week after the Sandiganbayan issued a warrant for the 7.4 billion pesos plunder case filed by the ombudsman.
1: Pinoy Pop and Originals.
2: 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Start.

0: The Commission on Elections has ordered its former chairperson, Sheriff Abbas, to explain a social media post allegedly showing vote buying involving his candidacy as Cotabato congressman ahead of the 2026 Bangsamoro parliamentary election. The Commission on Elections ordered Abbas to submit a written answer or explanation within a non-extendable period of 24 hours from receipt of the show cause order. The poll body warned Abbas that failure to comply with the order would be considered a waiver of his right to be heard. President Ferdinand Marcos Jr. denied the arrest of his cousin, Leyte Rep. Martin Romualdez, was a staged drama. This comes amid criticism that the arrest of the former House Speaker for plunder was nothing but drama. Romualdez was arrested last week after the Sandiganbayan issued a warrant for the 7.4 billion pesos plunder case filed by the ombudsman.
1: Pinoy Pop and Originals. Another hour with the best Pinoy Originals. Start

0: The Commission on Elections has ordered its former chairperson, Sheriff Abbas, to explain a social media post allegedly showing vote buying involving his candidacy as Cotabato congressman ahead of the 2026 Bangsamoro parliamentary election. The Commission on Elections ordered Abbas to submit a written answer or explanation within a non-extendable period of 24 hours from receipt of the show cause order. The poll body warned Abbas that failure to comply with the order would be considered a waiver of his right to be heard. President Ferdinand Marcos Jr. denied the arrest of his cousin, Leyte Rep. Martin Romualdez, was a staged drama. This comes amid criticism that the arrest of the former House Speaker for plunder was nothing but drama. Romualdez was arrested last week after the Sandiganbayan issued a warrant for the 7.4 billion pesos plunder case filed by the ombudsman.
1: Pinoy Pop and Originals.
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1: The Commission on Elections has ordered its former chairperson, Sheriff Abbas, to explain a social media post allegedly showing vote buying involving his candidacy as Cotabato congressman ahead of the 2026 Bangsamoro parliamentary election. The Commission on Elections ordered Abbas to submit a written answer or explanation within a non-extendable period of 24 hours from receipt of the show cause order. The poll body warned Abbas that failure to comply with the order would be considered a waiver of his right to be heard. President Ferdinand Marcos Jr. denied the arrest of his cousin, Leyte Rep. Martin Romualdez, was a staged drama. This comes amid criticism that the arrest of the former House Speaker for plunder was nothing but drama. Romualdez was arrested last week after the Sandiganbayan issued a warrant for the 7.4 billion pesos plunder case filed by the ombudsman.
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0: The Commission on Elections has ordered its former chairperson, Sheriff Abbas, to explain a social media post allegedly showing vote buying involving his candidacy as Cotabato congressman ahead of the 2026 Bangsamoro parliamentary election. The Commission on Elections ordered Abbas to submit a written answer or explanation within a non-extendable period of 24 hours from receipt of the show cause order. The poll body warned Abbas that failure to comply with the order would be considered a waiver of his right to be heard. President Ferdinand Marcos Jr. denied the arrest of his cousin, Leyte Rep. Martin Romualdez, was a staged drama. This comes amid criticism that the arrest of the former House Speaker for plunder was nothing but drama. Romualdez was arrested last week after the Sandiganbayan issued a warrant for the 7.4 billion pesos plunder case filed by the ombudsman.
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0: The Commission on Elections has ordered its former chairperson, Sherif Abbas, to explain a social media post allegedly showing vote buying involving his candidacy as Cotabato congressman ahead of the 2026 Bangsa Maro parliamentary election. The Commission on Elections ordered Abbas to submit a written answer or explanation within a non-extendable period of 24 hours from receipt of the show cause order. The poll body warned Abbas that failure to comply with the order would be considered a waiver of his right to be heard. President Ferdinand Marcos Jr. denied the arrest of his cousin, Leyte Rep. Martin Romualdez, was a staged drama. This comes amid criticism that the arrest of the former House Speaker for plunder was nothing but drama. Romualdez was arrested last week after the Sandiganbayan issued a warrant for the 7.4 billion pesos plunder case filed by the ombudsman.
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0: The Commission on Elections has ordered its former chairperson, Sheriff Abbas, to explain a social media post allegedly showing vote buying involving his candidacy as Cotabato congressman ahead of the 2026 Bangsamoro parliamentary election. The Commission on Elections ordered Abbas to submit a written answer or explanation within a non-extendable period of 24 hours from receipt of the show cause order. The poll body warned Abbas that failure to comply with the order would be considered a waiver of his right to be heard. President Ferdinand Marcos Jr. denied the arrest of his cousin, Leyte Rep. Martin Romualdez, was a staged drama. This comes amid criticism that the arrest of the former House Speaker for plunder was nothing but drama. Romualdez was arrested last week after the Sandiganbayan issued a warrant for the 7.4 billion pesos plunder case filed by the ombudsman.
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0: The Commission on Elections has ordered its former chairperson, Sherif Abbas, to explain a social media post allegedly showing vote buying involving his candidacy as Cotabato congressman ahead of the 2026 Bangsa Maro parliamentary election. The Commission on Elections ordered Abbas to submit a written answer or explanation within a non-extendable period of 24 hours from receipt of the show cause order. The poll body warned Abbas that failure to comply with the order would be considered a waiver of his right to be heard. President Ferdinand Marcos Jr. denied the arrest of his cousin, Leyte Rep. Martin Romualdez, was a staged drama. This comes amid criticism that the arrest of the former House Speaker for plunder was nothing but drama. Romualdez was arrested last week after the Sandiganbayan issued a warrant for the 7.4 billion pesos plunder case filed by the ombudsman.
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0: The Commission on Elections has ordered its former chairperson, Sheriff Abbas, to explain a social media post allegedly showing vote buying involving his candidacy as Cotabato congressman ahead of the 2026 Bangsamoro parliamentary election. The Commission on Elections ordered Abbas to submit a written answer or explanation within a non-extendable period of 24 hours from receipt of the show cause order. The poll body warned Abbas that failure to comply with the order would be considered a waiver of his right to be heard. President Ferdinand Marcos Jr. denied the arrest of his cousin, Leyte Rep. Martin Romualdez, was a staged drama. This comes amid criticism that the arrest of the former House Speaker for plunder was nothing but drama. Romualdez was arrested last week after the Sandiganbayan issued a warrant for the 7.4 billion pesos plunder case filed by the ombudsman.
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1: The Commission on Elections has ordered its former chairperson, Sheriff Abbas, to explain a social media post allegedly showing vote buying involving his candidacy as Cotabato congressman ahead of the 2026 Bangsa Maro parliamentary election. The Commission on Elections ordered Abbas to submit a written answer or explanation within a non-extendable period of 24 hours from receipt of the show cause order. The poll body warned Abbas that failure to comply with the order would be considered a waiver of his right to be heard. President Ferdinand Marcos Jr. denied the arrest of his cousin, Leyte Rep. Martin Romualdez, was a staged drama. This comes amid criticism that the arrest of the former House Speaker for plunder was nothing but drama. Romualdez was arrested last week after the Sandiganbayan issued a warrant for the 7.4 billion pesos plunder case filed by the ombudsman.
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0: The Commission on Elections has ordered its former chairperson, Sheriff Abbas, to explain a social media post allegedly showing vote buying involving his candidacy as Cotabato congressman ahead of the 2026 Bangsamoro parliamentary election. The Commission on Elections ordered Abbas to submit a written answer or explanation within a non-extendable period of 24 hours from receipt of the show cause order. The poll body warned Abbas that failure to comply with the order would be considered a waiver of his right to be heard. President Ferdinand Marcos Jr. denied the arrest of his cousin, Leyte Rep. Martin Romualdez, was a staged drama. This comes amid criticism that the arrest of the former House Speaker for plunder was nothing but drama. Romualdez was arrested last week after the Sandiganbayan issued a warrant for the 7.4 billion pesos plunder case filed by the ombudsman.
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0: The Commission on Elections has ordered its former chairperson, Sheriff Abbas, to explain a social media post allegedly showing vote buying involving his candidacy as Cotabato congressman ahead of the 2026 Bangsamoro parliamentary election. The Commission on Elections ordered Abbas to submit a written answer or explanation within a non-extendable period of 24 hours from receipt of the show cause order. The poll body warned Abbas that failure to comply with the order would be considered a waiver of his right to be heard. President Ferdinand Marcos Jr. denied the arrest of his cousin, Leyte Rep. Martin Romualdez, was a staged drama. This comes amid criticism that the arrest of the former House Speaker for plunder was nothing but drama. Romualdez was arrested last week after the Sandiganbayan issued a warrant for the 7.4 billion pesos plunder case filed by the ombudsman.
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0: The Commission on Elections has ordered its former chairperson, Sheriff Abbas, to explain a social media post allegedly showing vote buying involving his candidacy as Cotabato congressman ahead of the 2026 Bangsamoro parliamentary election. The Commission on Elections ordered Abbas to submit a written answer or explanation within a non-extendable period of 24 hours from receipt of the show cause order. The poll body warned Abbas that failure to comply with the order would be considered a waiver of his right to be heard. President Ferdinand Marcos Jr. denied the arrest of his cousin, Leyte Rep. Martin Romualdez, was a staged drama. This comes amid criticism that the arrest of the former House Speaker for plunder was nothing but drama. Romualdez was arrested last week after the Sandiganbayan issued a warrant for the 7.4 billion pesos plunder case filed by the ombudsman.
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0: The Commission on Elections has ordered its former chairperson, Sheriff Abbas, to explain a social media post allegedly showing vote buying involving his candidacy as Cotabato congressman ahead of the 2026 Bangsamoro parliamentary election. The Commission on Elections ordered Abbas to submit a written answer or explanation within a non-extendable period of 24 hours from receipt of the show cause order. The poll body warned Abbas that failure to comply with the order would be considered a waiver of his right to be heard. President Ferdinand Marcos Jr. denied the arrest of his cousin, Leyte Rep. Martin Romualdez, was a staged drama. This comes amid criticism that the arrest of the former House Speaker for plunder was nothing but drama. Romualdez was arrested last week after the Sandiganbayan issued a warrant for the 7.4 billion pesos plunder case filed by the ombudsman.
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0: The Commission on Elections has ordered its former chairperson, Sheriff Abbas, to explain a social media post allegedly showing vote buying involving his candidacy as Cotabato congressman ahead of the 2026 Bangsamoro parliamentary election. The Commission on Elections ordered Abbas to submit a written answer or explanation within a non-extendable period of 24 hours from receipt of the show cause order. The poll body warned Abbas that failure to comply with the order would be considered a waiver of his right to be heard. President Ferdinand Marcos Jr. denied the arrest of his cousin, Leyte Rep. Martin Romualdez, was a staged drama. This comes amid criticism that the arrest of the former House Speaker for plunder was nothing but drama. Romualdez was arrested last week after the Sandiganbayan issued a warrant for the 7.4 billion pesos plunder case filed by the ombudsman.
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